0: 2, 3, 4.
1: You turned us on.
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0: 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Break it down. The FBS beats.
1: Guess what? 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
0: The beat of the armed forces.

0: The biggest hits. 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BFBS Beats. The beat of the armed forces.
1: I'm going in for the kill. 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
2: Yeah, but Amanda, what's your best of the night?
3: But I had the option to never be stuck up on the block then. More money, more problems. We don't get along like Arsenal.

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1: 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Yeah, yeah, I. Brucey. 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

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I roll with the family only. I've been on the graph, now it's back to the old me. Baby, you daft, you don't have to be lonely. 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
1: Your best fit to the club tonight. 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
1: 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Beats.
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gonna be? 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

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The beat of the armed forces. Burning up the beat. The FBS beats. The FBS beats. 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

0: entrance is grand. 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Flashbulbs pop, paparazzi goes wild. With amazing grace, you walk and smile. They answer to your beck and call. You're flawless, after all.
1: 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Your dreams see fruition. Me a class on a higher plane.
0: Everyone wants to know your name, just like perfection.